0: Vista, която обичаш.
1: One ticket, please. Lord have mercy, everybody's here. Hey, what's going on, man? Yeah, she's at home. Yeah, she's at home.

музиката, която обичаш. 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Seems like we're making up more than we're making love.

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We love you guys. Real futurists.

музиката, която обичаш. 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Hi, Camden.

muzică, която обичаш. 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

0: 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Hey, what's going on, man?
1: Yeah. She's at home.

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Музиката, която обичаш. 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And the first time you touched me,